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1: Welcome to Hard Drive. I'm Lou Brutus, and I don't mean to cause you any additional worry knowing how difficult the world is to currently navigate. However, it is my painful duty to point out to you that as we entered this weekend, both the New York Giants and the New York Jets were undefeated in the NFL. If ever there was a sign of an impending apocalypse, that would be it. Anyway, this week on the world-famous Hard Drive, my guests will include Miles Kennedy of Alter Bridge, Beartooth, Mastodon, Anthrax, and Nonpoint. We'll get you plugged in with Let Down and announce the brand new Screamer of the Week. We'll begin the musical proceedings, the Hard Drive double dose of Star Set. 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Welcome aboard.

0: Hard drive double dose of Starset, My Demons, along with the latest Annihilation. Watch for the band On the Road with Breaking Benjamin and Chevelle. I'm Lou Brutus. Time now to get you plugged in on Hard Drive with Let Down. Joining me now is Blake, also known as Let Down. You're doing what a lot of artists have been doing lately, dropping songs rather than albums. Do you think that's, you know, pretty much the new norm?
1: I don't know. I really don't know. I think we're all trying to figure it out. I think the landscape has changed so much that even the record labels don't know what's going on. And I don't think that's a bad thing. I don't think it's a good thing either. I mean, I'm not trashing the labels. They're just as confused as the rest of us. I think that in my current personal environment, a record would not probably be a great idea, only because I don't feel like I have that statement or that perfect story yet to say in a record. I think my songs are a little chaotic and genre changing between each song, and I don't think I've landed it, because when I did it, my first record was half pop, half rock, half all these things, and it wasn't very cohesive. It was just kind of like, here's all these singles, let's put them out. I don't feel like I'm in a place where I'm making a single work of art that I can point to and say that's one thing yet. Metal.

0: home.
1: Theory of a Dead Man, Winnebago on hard drive. Hopefully you have caught them on the Dead 7 tour with Seven Dust. They will hit their native Canada next March, along with Mammoth on the Northern Chaos tour. I'm Lou Brutus. Caleb Shomo of Beartooth discusses the temporary joy of bad habits when we bounce back. Until then, hit the hard drive radio socials for rock star interviews, music news, album anniversaries, and a whole lot more. 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

Hey, what's up, everyone? This is Brent from the band Shinedown saying congratulations and happy 30th anniversary to the incredible Hard Drive.

0: currently touring down in Australia with Eric Bass back on stage. Shinedown, Young Again on Hard Drive XL. Bill Murray before that, who is also on the road, they had a hometown show in Columbus this week. Columbus, Ohio, also the original home of my next guest, Caleb Shomo of Beartooth. Caleb, the video for Beautiful Again is a great piece of work. Tell me all about it.
1: Yeah, I'm so

0: proud of that video.
1: I mean, really, what I'm, the point of it to me is just attempting, in the same way that the record is, you know, the record is supposed to be the snapshot of a very specific period of my life. And that's what, you know, the music videos have been centered around, you know, from Free to Eyes Closed to Pure Ecstasy and Beautiful Again. You know, there's little things in that video that I just made a choice that I was like, I'm just going to show in some sort of way where I'm at in my life. It just feels like total chaos. And it's meant to just represent what the song means, which is like, again, these habits that we have in our lives that we feel like, okay, just like one more time with this and it'll make things easier, or it'll fix me or whatever. And it's like, obviously cigarettes are very proven to be an unhealthy thing in your life, but that's where I was. And, you know, thankfully I've gotten a grip on it and it did its job and got me through those few months. But yeah, I don't know. That video is just, again, it's a motif about trying your hardest to present and be in this like joyous period of life while behind the scenes you're crumbling, you know? And so that was just kind of like one of the motifs and the point of that video.

0: From the forthcoming new album, Everything Under the Sun, which drops the day before Halloween, Nickelback on hard drive, Rattle the Cage. I'm Lou Brutus. Three songs, Sega's on deck, going to include Wage War, Five Finger Death Punch, and From Ashes to New. Then Nonpoint's Elias Soriano is going to join me to talk about new music. They know all about that. They just dropped their phenomenal new record, The Last Word.
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0: 82nd edition of the Nez Perce County Fair is September 24th through the 27th. I'm Emma.
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1: Hard Drive, three song seg for this week featuring From Ashes to New, Five Finger Death Punch, and Wage War Blindfold. I'm Lou Brutus. Nonpoint has just dropped their 11th album this week. It's entitled The Last Word. Elias Soriano of the group joins me now to explain how important creating new music is to the band.
2: We are a band that believes in creating and believes in writing music, even in our later years. I think that's what keeps members in the band and engaged, because outside of that, then you're eventually going to start feeling like a cover band if you're not still creating. So the plan has always been to, whether it was putting out full lengths, whether it was putting out EPs or even singles, you know, when we went into our independence and we started seeing the years start to stack up, we decided to start testing some of those things, like, hey, let's taper back to an EP. And then people were, you know, first we dropped a single, and then people were like, hey, is this going to be part of a record? And we were like, well, let's put it on an EP. So then we put it on an EP. And then people were like, this needs to be a full length. So we're like, okay, people still want full lengths. Let's drop one more EP, see what people think. They wanted a full length again. And then based on those two EPs, the international plays and the touring, you know, business just stacked up and immediately filled in. So then we had the sit down amongst the band members and we were like, hey, I think it's time.

0: Hard Drive Music from Nonpoint. The tune Is It from the newly released album The Last Word. Speaking of new records, we also got the new Anthrax this week, and the band's Frank Bello will be joining me in hour two of the program. I will also be chatting with Miles Kennedy of Alter Bridge and the guys from Mastodon. Plus, we will have music news in Dirt featuring Black Sabbath on the silver screen, Atreyu's Death Grip, and Metallica M72 in 27. Lots more Hard Drive is coming up.
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hour two of the world famous hard drive underway with A Perfect Circle and one of their latest starless. I'm Lou Brutus. We now check in at the topsy-turvy world of rock and roll gossip and news that we call dirt. Ozzy and Black Sabbath, Back to the Beginning, is heading to movie theaters worldwide beginning October 28th. The film captures Ozzy's historic final performance in his hometown of Birmingham, including his solo set and the reunion of Black Sabbath's original lineup of Ozzy, Tony Iommi, Geezer Butler, and Bill Ward, performing together for the first time in more than 20 years. The sold-out show at Villa Park took place July 5th, just 17 days before Ozzy's passing. Atreyu, whose Matt Heafy was texting me pictures of dinner in Latvia earlier this week, celebrating the 20th anniversary of A Death Grip on yesterday with a special vinyl reissue arriving October 30th. Including black vinyl and limited edition color variants, the band has also resurrected the fan favorite Her Portrait in Black on digital platforms. The track was recorded during the Death Grip on Yesterday sessions, but left off the original album, later appearing on the soundtrack to the 2006 film Underworld Evolution. Finally, Metallica has confirmed a new run of North American stadium dates, extending the band's massive M72 World Tour into 2027. It all begins May 8th in Vancouver, British Columbia, then 11 cities in the U.S., wrapping up June 19th in Salt Lake City. Limp Bizkit and Avatar joining Metallica in support. That's all the dirt that's fit to dish. Since we're talking Metallica, here is Lux Eterna on Hard Drive.

0: Metallica on the world famous hard drive. Looking forward to them at Sphere in Las Vegas, and then all of the new dates in 2027. I'm Lou Brutus, fresh from the road in South America and about to head out in the U.S. Miles Kennedy of Alter Bridge joins me now. What is it about those South American audiences? Because I was looking at the videos. Those people were going crazy.
1: I don't know. I mean, maybe music is... We do see that. When you go from market to market, people just connect to music differently. Or maybe they show that they're more open to expressing themselves. Maybe it's something that's in the fabric of the society that's different, that's more allowed to kind of open up and let it hang out, just express yourself. So I don't know what it is, but I'll take it.
0: The U.S. leg of the Alter Bridge tour begins in Philadelphia, and I grew up in Jersey, so Philly was a place that I've worked, and I've literally seen hundreds and hundreds of shows there. That really seems like one of the cities in the United States that always has an electric audience. Has that been your experience?
1: Yeah, Philly is definitely one of those markets that people, they love rock and roll. I tend to find a lot of times it can be areas where maybe people don't get as much entertainment, and so they're a little hungrier for it and they don't take it for granted. That can be a thing. But then you can be surprised. You know, a lot of people think, oh, you know, Los Angeles, a lot of, you know, arm folding. I've had a number of shows there that have been incredibly memorable, and the crowds have been just great. Same with New York. And it really depends. And I've almost learned not to have it go in with any preconceived notions, because you will be surprised. And I like that, you know, plugging in and going, okay, well, what do we got tonight?

0: Motionless in White on the world famous hard drive, R.I.P. Looking like the band's Chris Motionless will be joining me as one of my guests next week on the show. Anyway, I'm the Sonic Warrior, Lou Brutus, Papa Roach, and Des Rocks are on stage. Then we will talk about an old school approach to new album art with Mastodon when the program continues. Until then, drop me a line and get free stuff. Send a self-addressed stamped envelope to P.O. 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We will send back our custom 30th anniversary hard drive guitar picks, stickers, and maybe something a bit extra.
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0: Des rocks as you do your weekend hard drive style. I'm Lou Brutus. Bron Daler from Mastodon is my next guest. Bron, I love that album art is still really important to you and the band and is considered part of the overall work.
1: The cover has lots of Easter eggs. The master, Paul Romano, one of our dear friends who we've been collaborating with for our whole career. Once again, I think this is some of his best work. And once again, he's included lots of little tidbits and things to look into so the fans can really immerse themselves in the album art and see if they can pick out all the hidden meanings behind some of the imagery, which I always really enjoyed. You know, we would always point to Iron Maiden's Somewhere in Time because it had so many little, just sit there and look at that thing for hours, you know. So, you know, we're children of the 70s and that grew up in the 80s and the only thing we had is an album and an album cover to look at while you listen to the album. So we still are married to that concept and we will never, I think, sway from delivering, a fitting artistic representation of what's inside.

0: Wasted on Hard Drive featuring Josh from Queens of the Stone Age. Hopefully you caught them recently with Foo Fighters' Snakes for Dinner on the world famous Hard Drive. 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Some of the latest from Electric Callboy with Dexter from The Offspring is on deck. Then I am going to be catching up with my old friend and fellow degenerate Kiss collector, Frank Bello from Anthrax.
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11: This is William Shatner, and do not attempt to adjust the dial. You are turned to hard drive.

fan's point of view, I want to hear what the next Anthrax is. I'm still a fan. Look at me. I'm a big kid. Who cares? I just want to see what's next because, you know, that life thing is going to, you know, fly by. I want to see the next thing that, and I can't, I have to tell you this, Lou, honestly, as a fan, not a member of the band, I couldn't be more psyched for Anthrax right now because I know the goods that we have. And if you like the last two records that we've done, I'm going to be really honest as a fan. Dude, I'm ready. I'm so psyched. I think we're in a good place. I think we're in a really good place. The band getting along great. Everybody's hungry. It's like that. So I sound like a kid in a candy store because I kind of feel like I am.

0: Anthrax on Hard Drive, the tune, It's for the Kids. Find it on their new album, which is pronounced Cursum Perficio if you are using classical Latin reconstructed. However, if you are going to pronounce it in the ecclesiastical traditional Latin Italian style, it's Cursum Perficio. Thank you to Manalapan High School in New Jersey for teaching me that when I was a kid. Anyway, stand by and we'll get you the brand new Screamer of the Week.
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16: 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I'm Lou Brutus, and this next tune is the brand new Screamer of the Week. It comes to us from our old friends Trivium. It's called Dead Inside Me. Trivium, with the Screamer of the Week on hard drive.

0: that is the brand new Screamer of the Week on the world famous hard drive. It's Trivium Dead Inside Me. That'll do it for the show this week. Hard Drive is a 2026 copywritten production of Brutehawk Industries. Hard Drive is engineered by Matt Iani, produced by Randy Hawk. Me, I'm Lou Brutus, leaving you with the words of writer Dr. Hunter S. Thompson. I was never idle long enough to do much thinking. I'll catch you next week on Hard Drive.
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0: 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McVeigh Entertainment Group is bringing the party to the Nez Perce County Fair. 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

0: ABC News, I'm Brian Clark. The U.S. war with Iran hangs over this week's meeting of world leaders in New York at the U.N. General Assembly. ABC's Lionel Moise has more.
1: Iran-backed Houthis in Yemen launching air attacks on Saudi Arabia Saturday to protect its regional interests. A Saudi-led coalition has backed Yemen's internationally recognized government since 2015. A senior Houthi official is warning countries against joining Saudi Arabia in Yemen's civil war, telling the Associated Press they've assured the Trump administration they won't attack U.S. vessels in the Red Sea.
0: That violence helping drive gas to a nationwide average of over $4.43 a gallon, according to Gas Buddy. MS Now, Politico, and CNN say in a joint statement they're going to sue to restore their access to the White House after President Trump banned the three organizations over negative coverage. An ICE shooting in Austin, Texas, Sunday is now under investigation. This is ABC News.
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And I really didn't have to stop. It just kept on going. And so castles made of sand slips into the sea.

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0: ABC News, I'm Brian Clark. Three news organizations, CNN, MS Now, and Politico, say they are suing after President Trump banned the three from the White House. CNN was removed from its role in coverage of the president today as he heads to New York ahead of the United Nations General Assembly. There has been another ICE-involved shooting. This one's in Austin, Texas, says ABC's Hannah Bata.
1: An investigation into an ICE shooting on the streets of Austin.
2: He shot his...
1: Video shows the moments after the man hunched over in the driver's seat as ICE officers surrounded the car, saying in Spanish he was shot because he did not brake.
0: The man's now in federal custody. Federal officials say he's originally from Venezuela and allegedly in the country illegally. Treasury Secretary said the U.S. and China are working on a way to trade warnings about AI technology gone wrong. And early results from Russia's election show Vladimir Putin's party dominating in parliamentary elections. This is ABC News.
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Oh, the morning is flying by already. 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Pumpkin Palooza. We just did a big, long set of rock and roll there for you. Starting out the Great Day Morning Show. It's 52 degrees. And again, 6:43 this morning. Pumpkin Palooza is coming up on Saturday, October 31st. It happens Halloween from noon to 4 in downtown Lewiston with lots of game. There's trick-or-treating. 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Roll that down 5th Street for a chance to win some cash. 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Don't miss it. It's all coming up on Halloween.

0: 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Papa Roach this morning at Z-Rock 96.5, the Valley's best rock. We're rolling up to ABC Radio News in New York City, followed by Brian Danner and LC Valley News coming up next on Z-Rock 96.5. And sorry about that screeching sound. That was my fault. Totally my fault.
1: ABC News, I'm Brian Clark. Three news organizations are going to federal court after President Trump banned them from accessing the White House. ABC's Sophie Fley says
2: the president banning CNN, Politico, and MS now from the White House because of their coverage. CNN calling that illegal as they were stripped of being part of today's presidential poll coverage. MS now saying it will take all steps necessary to defend its First Amendment rights. Legal experts say the president's bans are likely unconstitutional.
1: And today, the president travels to New York City ahead of his address tomorrow at the United Nations General Assembly. He'll meet with Mayor Zoran Mamdani today. It's been another shooting involving ICE, this one in Austin, Texas, where Mayor Kirk Watson said,
3: I'm extremely unhappy. A person being shot on the streets of Austin by someone purporting to be law enforcement, particularly when it's ICE.
1: Federal officials say the man who was shot is in the country illegally. He's in custody. This is ABC News.
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1: Sunny and warm today with a high near 88. Partly cloudy tonight. Overnight lows near 57. And partly sunny tomorrow with a high near 82. Currently 52 degrees in Lewiston. Good morning. I'm Brian Danner. Idaho State Police are investigating a fatal crash that occurred yesterday afternoon just before 4 p.m. on U.S. Highway 12 at milepost 70 near Kamiai. A white 2015 Jeep Cherokee driven by a 54-year-old woman from Kamiai was traveling westbound on Highway 12, and a Harley-Davidson motorcycle driven by a 61-year-old man also from Kamiai was traveling eastbound. The Jeep struck the motorcycle head-on, and the motorcycle rider succumbed to his injuries on scene. The roadway was blocked intermittently for about 4 hours. The investigation is ongoing. Idaho's seasonally adjusted unemployment rate was unchanged between July and August, staying at 3.6%. August labor force decreased by 486 people to 998,378, while the labor force participation rate, the percentage of people 16 years of age or older who are either employed or looking for work, decreased by 0.1 percentage point between July and August to 61.5%. Total employment decreased by 410 to 962,214, and unemployment decreased by 76 to 36,164. Idaho's non-farm jobs had a net increase of 2,800 for a total of 890,700 in August. Industry sectors with the greatest over-the-month gains included accommodation and food services, arts, entertainment, and recreation, and durable goods manufacturing. Industries that experienced job decreases in August included private educational services, natural resources, transportation, warehousing, and utilities, and federal government. Three of Idaho's metropolitan statistical areas had year-over-year non-farm job gains in August. Lewiston had the greatest increase at 1%, followed by Boise at 0.9%, and Coeur d'Alene at 0.3%. Flavors of Downtown is coming soon. Businesses on 6th Street in Clarkston are coming together for a block party of sorts. You can walk through downtown and enjoy a variety of foods, shopping, and live music. It's coming up Friday from 4 to 7 p.m. in Clarkston. In sports, Drew Locke threw for 235 yards and 3 touchdowns. Jackson Smith and Jigba had 9 catches for 153 yards and 3 scores. And the Seattle Seahawks beat the Arizona Cardinals 31-7 yesterday in Glendale. Emmanuel Wilson rushed for 92 yards, and the Seahawks outscored the Cardinals 24-0 in the second half to move to 2-0 on the year. Up next, Seattle travels to Washington, D.C. next Sunday to face the Commanders. I'm Brian Danner, LC Valley News.
2: That was fun. That was fun.
1: Just a dominant second half.
2: Yeah.
1: Dominant.
2: Drew Locke looked pretty good. You could tell he got some reps in practice during
1: yeah.
2: the week. The previous week, he didn't get many reps, and so he's a little bit rusty.
1: Caught a little bit of the post game. They were talking about, I don't know what player they were talking about what a study is.
2: Yeah.
1: They all knew it. They've known it the whole time. It's just Sam Darnold's the starting quarterback, but they have a lot of confidence in him, obviously.
2: I hope it continues the way. I heard the same thing yesterday. In the post game, I was kind of happy because you could tell that that team's gelling right now.
1: Yeah.
2: And I was afraid that the HBO Hard Knocks thing would be distraction and all that, but it seems like they just, it sounds from the outside like they bought in.
1: They've got a pretty good guy there running the ship.
2: Yeah.
1: I think that guy's in control.
2: Same. That's good. Man, that was fun. You know, it's kind of cool when your team wins.
1: Is it?
2: Yeah.
1: Wouldn't know.
2: Oh, yeah. Yeah, that was...
1: Not a clue.
2: I was hoping for the Dolphins to beat the 49ers so bad. I'm just like, let something special happen here, and it didn't happen. Dang it.
1: Yeah, they're not...
2: Sorry, dude.
1: They're not on par with the NFC West teams.
2: That's
1: or the AFC East teams, or the NFC Central teams, or the NFC West teams, South teams. Yeah, they're not on par.
2: So you might be saying that the Dolphins have a little work to do.
1: Well, I think it's a rebuild yearly. Pretty sure. Pretty sure.
2: Oh.
1: That's all right.
2: I feel you.
1: It's okay.
2: Boy, this one happened in Illinois, this weird news story. The police have been called out several times. People have been vandalizing homes and vehicles with toilet paper, eggs, ketchup, laundry detergent pods, and other items.
1: Well, find the nearest high school, Lee, and you'll probably find your culprits.
2: 20 to 25 people were seen wearing hoodies and ski masks walking around, causing the damage as part of a high school homecoming week vandalism.
1: See?
2: There you go. You knew it. And
1: you don't have to be Columbo to figure that one out.
2: Yeah, no doubt. As per the investigation, police intercepted 650 rolls of toilet paper intended to be used for the activities.

0: that we're continuing. 650 rolls.
1: Can you imagine? 6 years ago? That's a felony.
0: That's a felony. Yeah, it would have been. Yeah, you couldn't buy the toilet paper back then. Oh. I think I blanked that whole thing out of my memory, Tanner. That was weird and stressful. Like, what are you supposed to wipe with?
1: People buying pallets of TP.
0: You don't need that much.
1: Wow, we lost our minds.

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0: What's your guess?
7: All right, let's check these phone lines before we give this question. Make sure everything's working. Good morning. Okay, we got dial tone. We're set. We're ready. Here we go with today's question. 1 in 5 office workers keep one of these at their desk at work. 1 in 5 office workers keep one of these in their desk at work. What is it? 746-1995. Taking a look at our Facebook page, and the Timber Inn Bar and Grill says they keep a fork in their desk. I can't tell you that if that's right or wrong. Well, that's one of the guesses on Facebook. Thanks for tuning in, Timber Inn Bar and Grill. Appreciate you. 746-1995, the phone number. 1 in 5 office workers keep one of these in their desk while they're at work.

Well, check that time. It's 7:33 this morning at Z-Rock 96.5. 53 degrees in the weather forecast, brought to you by Valley Car Sales, 1801 Main Street. 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In today's forecast, nice and sunny and warm. It's going to be 88 degrees. Partly cloudy overnight with lows near 57. Partly sunny tomorrow, right around 82 for the high. Wednesday, down to 78 for the daytime high. Again, 53 degrees this morning at Z-Rock 96.5 with Tantric.

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0: ABC News. I'm Brian Clark. Three news organizations are going to federal court after President Trump banned them from accessing the White House. ABC's Sophie Fley says
1: the president banning CNN, Politico, and MS now from the White House because of their coverage. CNN calling that illegal as they were stripped of being part of today's presidential poll coverage. MS now saying it will take all steps necessary to defend its First Amendment rights. Legal experts say the president's bans are likely unconstitutional.
0: And today, the president travels to New York City ahead of his address tomorrow at the United Nations General Assembly. He'll meet with Mayor Zoran Mamdani today. It's been another shooting involving ICE, this one in Austin, Texas, where Mayor Kirk Watson said,
2: I'm extremely unhappy. A person being shot on the streets of Austin by someone purporting to be law enforcement, particularly when it's ICE.
0: Federal officials say the man who was shot is in the country illegally. He's in custody. This is ABC News.
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4: Mostly sunny today with a high near 88. Partly cloudy tonight. Overnight lows near 57. And partly sunny tomorrow with a high near 82. Currently 54 degrees in Lewiston. Good morning. I'm Brian Danner. The Federal Highway Administration, in cooperation with the Idaho Transportation Department and U.S. Forest Service, will host a public open house Wednesday for the State Highway 14 Mount Idaho Road to Meadow Creek Corridor study. The open house will run from 3 p.m. to 6 p.m. at the Super 8 Motel located at 801 Southwest 1st Street in Grangeville. Community members may stop by any time to learn about the study, speak with a project team, and provide input. The study covers 8 miles of State Highway 14 between Mount Idaho Road and Meadow Creek east of Grangeville. It will examine the existing roadway, safety concerns, environmental resources, and ground conditions to help guide potential future improvements. 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No construction funding has been identified at this time. 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Two Idaho State Police captains have completed one of the nation's most respected law enforcement leadership programs. Captain Paul Berger and Captain Mike Kish graduated last week at the FBI Academy in Quantico, Virginia. The FBI National Academy is a 10-week program offering advanced instruction in leadership, communication, behavioral science, law intelligence, and other areas critical to modern law enforcement. Participation is limited to experienced law enforcement leaders selected through a competitive nomination process. Berger commands ISP District 1 serving North Idaho, while Kish commands ISP District 3 serving Southwest Idaho. During the academy, Captains Berger and Kish trained alongside public safety leaders from across the U.S. and around the world. More than 60,000 law enforcement professionals have graduated from the FBI National Academy since its inception in 1935. The annual Fall Downtown Art Walk is coming soon. You can visit businesses featuring works of art on Main Street Friday, October 2nd from 5 p.m. to 9 p.m. Saturday the 3rd, you can peruse the sites from 11 a.m. to 2 p.m. In sports, Dominic Canzone had 2 hits and drove in 2 runs, and the Seattle Mariners beat the Colorado Rockies 2-1 yesterday in Colorado. Rookie Cade Anderson got his 2nd win of the season. The M's lefty didn't allow any runs on 3 hits with 7 strikeouts over a 7-inning start. With 6 games left in the regular season, the Mariners trail division-leading Texas by 5 games. Seattle returns home for a 2-game set with the Houston Astros beginning tomorrow night at T-Mobile Park. I'm Brian Danner, LC Valley News.
5: Today's question, Brian Danner, is this. 1 in 5 office workers, they keep one of these in their desk at work.
6: Firearm.
5: Firearm. You had that one loaded. That one was loaded. That
6: wouldn't do me much good if it wasn't.
5: Not firearm. Mm. I bet, though, if it was less across America survey and more in the Lewiston area, I bet you're right. Yeah.
6: Yeah, go ahead.
5: Yep.
6: Take that chance. I double dog dare you.
5: You know, that one's not it, but I bet it's more than 1 in 5 around here. 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
11: You and I are going to get through this morning together, all right? 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One in five office workers keep one of these in their desk when they're at work. What is it?
12: How about a stress ball?
11: Nope.
12: How about a liquor bottle?
11: I wish it was. Oh, that's a great answer. Hey, don't forget, game show night at the NIS First County Fair is happening this Saturday. 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Trivia and games for all ages. We'll see you there Saturday night for game show night. And it's all presented by Mike's Mechanical. If you like playing these trivia games, get on stage with us. Play the games. Walk out of there with some cash and prizes. It's going to be awesome. Coming up Saturday night, game show night at the Nez Perce County Fair.

0: game with his question. One in five office workers to keep one of these in their desk at work. And here's today's answer.
1: A toothbrush? Toothbrush.
2: Is the answer a toothbrush?
3: How about a toothbrush?
4: Well, this one's easy. A toothbrush.
2: How about a toothbrush?
0: That's exactly right.
2: Perfect.
0: So if you thought toothbrush, you are absolutely correct today. Thank you very much for playing. What's your guess? We'll play another round of this tomorrow morning right here on Z-Rock 720. What's your guess?

Today's been one of those days that I love. I love hearing the voices on the phones, right? The people that I've been cranking up some music with for years and years. And then throwing in some new people that have called in for the first time and got in it to win it. It's what a great morning. So thank you for the phone calls. Let's wrap up today's What's Your Guess game.

Nice and sunny today. Should be warm. 88 degrees expected this afternoon in the Lewis-Clark Valley. Tonight, partly cloudy with lows near 57. We're at 53 degrees now. It's Z-Rock. Latest from Shinedown.

0: Z-Rock 96.5. 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Features D. Snyder, October 3rd at the Spokane Tribe Casino. Walk up to our booth. 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It's Chevy Metal. 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Go to their tent. Get signed up for that. Heck, you can sign up for both. It's all happening at the Nez Perce County Fair. Come see us.
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3: 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Today, 88 degrees and sunny. Tonight, lows near 57. Tomorrow, partly sunny and 82. Wednesday, more sunshine and 78. We're at 53 now. Van Halen's on Z-Rock.

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It's a Name That Tune. It's one of the bands playing, and it's a band who played here a few times, including Rockin' on the River. The lead singer stood on top of the Rock Explorer and belted out the song that we have on the video. 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That's Z-Rock 96.5 on Facebook. Check that out. The One Note Challenge. Go do it, please. Well, time is running out at Camp Cabin and Home. 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They still have those watermelons and cantaloupes from Hermiston, but they're going fast, and supplies at the farm, they're starting to run low. 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I got a bag of those at Camp Cabin and Home on Friday. 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

Hey, this is going to be fun. Friday night at the Nez Perce County Fair, the main stage, the Z-Rock stage. 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

0: ABC News, I'm Brian Clark. Three news organizations are going to federal court after President Trump banned them from accessing the White House. ABC's Sophie Fley says
1: the president banning CNN, Politico, and MS now from the White House because of their coverage. CNN calling that illegal as they were stripped of being part of today's presidential poll coverage. MS now saying it will take all steps necessary to defend its First Amendment rights. Legal experts say the president's bans are likely unconstitutional.
0: And today, the president travels to New York City ahead of his address tomorrow at the United Nations General Assembly. He'll meet with Mayor Zoran Mamdani today. It's been another shooting involving ICE, this one in Austin, Texas, where Mayor Kirk Watson said,
2: I'm extremely unhappy. A person being shot on the streets of Austin by someone purporting to be law enforcement, particularly when it's ICE.
0: Federal officials say the man who was shot is in the country illegally. He's in custody. This is ABC News.
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4: Mostly sunny today with a high near 88. Partly cloudy tonight with overnight lows near 57.

0: partly sunny tomorrow with a high near 82. Currently 58 degrees in Lewiston. Good morning, I'm Brian Danner. Idaho State Police are investigating a fatal crash that occurred yesterday afternoon just before 4 p.m. on U.S. Highway 12 at milepost 70 near Kamiai. A white 2015 Jeep Cherokee driven by a 54-year-old woman from Kamiai was traveling westbound on Highway 12, and a Harley-Davidson motorcycle driven by a 61-year-old man also from Kamiai was traveling east. The Jeep struck the motorcycle head-on, and the motorcycle rider succumbed to his injuries on scene. The roadway was blocked intermittently for about 4 hours. The investigation is continuing. Last Thursday, deputies arrested a man for shooting during an alleged road rage incident. A press release from the Asotin County Sheriff's Office says at about 10:30 p.m., they were dispatched to an incident involving two vehicles on 13th Street near Schaefer Drive. During the altercation, shots were fired and one hit the back tire of a pickup. The release goes on to say witnesses gave them license plate information. They spoke with one of the involved people at his home. While they were there, the other vehicle drove back through the area. Deputies and Clarkston police officers stopped the vehicle and arrested 38-year-old Clarkston resident Justin Cassenza and charged him with assault in the first degree, drive-by shooting, reckless discharge of a firearm, unlawful possession of a concealed pistol, and DUI. Flavors of Downtown is coming soon. Businesses on 6th Street in Clarkston are coming together for a block party of sorts. You can walk through downtown and enjoy a variety of foods, shopping, and live music. It's coming up Friday from 4 p.m. to 7 p.m. in Clarkston. In sports, Drew Locke threw for 235 yards and 3 touchdowns. Jackson Smith and Jigba had 9 catches for 153 yards and 3 scores. And the Seattle Seahawks beat the Arizona Cardinals 31-7 yesterday in Glendale. Emmanuel Wilson rushed for 92 yards, and the Seahawks outscored the Cardinals 24-0 in the second half to move to 2-0 on the year. Up next, Seattle travels to Washington, D.C. next Sunday to face the Commanders. I'm Brian Danner, LC Valley News.
1: Sometimes the Florida men, stories that we hear are entertaining because they're stupid. You're like, come on, man, who's that dumb? Then some of them just kind of make you mad. And that's the one today. Florida guy named Anthony, he was arrested this month in an altercation with his girlfriend. Because his girlfriend asked Anthony, can you please stop farting in bed? And it set him off. He starts arguing with her and called her some mean names, including the B word. So she spat at him. You know, this is a good relationship.
0: Healthy
1: relationship.
0: Yes, healthy.
1: Yeah, that's the word I was looking for. Thank you. So what happens? She says, stop farting. He calls her the B word. She spits at him. So what do you do next? You would probably get yourself out of that situation. You would go cool off a while.
0: I'd like to think I'm never going to be in that situation, but yes.
1: Yes. I think that's more true than anything. But this guy says, no, you know what my next move is? Since I was farting McGillicuddy to start this all up.
0: I want a can of Hormel chili.
1: I wish that was it. He decided, well, I guess I should try to strangle her.
0: Oh.
1: She told police she couldn't breathe for 7 or 8 seconds before she bit him, kicked him off of her, and he's now in jail for a long time.
0: That 7 or 8 seconds, Lee, was the freshest air she had in a month.
1: I like it, man. You're making lemonade out of lemons. That's great. Just relax, Florida guy. What a jerk. The Goo Goo Dolls, this is Flat Top on Z-Rock 96.5.

0: But Saving Abel with their original lead singer back with them on that song, Scotty Austin and Saving Abel. That's their new song called Hive. You got it right here on Z-Rock 96.5. Don't forget about Pumpkin Palooza. It's coming up on Halloween from noon to 4. The day before that, the 6th Street Trick-or-Treat Friday night on 6th Street in downtown Clarkston.
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8: I'm not even sure how to react to that.

Today's forecast is nice and sunny and hot. 88, well, not hot, but it's warm. 88 degrees today. Nice and sunny. Partly sunny tomorrow. Daytime highs near 82. Mostly sunny on Wednesday, cooling off to 78. 60 degrees this morning at Z-Rock 96.5 with Blue Oyster Cult.

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1: 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You.
0: Thanks.

Mark Hanna, thank you for calling in that song. I cranked it up the whole time, buddy. I appreciate you. 924 at Z-Rock 96.5. And let me show you how easy the contest is that we have on our Facebook page. You go to Z-Rock 96.5 and follow us on Facebook, all right? Right at the top, you're going to see a video. It's a one-note challenge. And here's the clue. Now, if you can name that song, you have a chance to win those Rock the Lock tickets. We will do the drawing today on that contest, so you have no time to wait. Make sure you go to Facebook right now, Z-Rock 96.5 on Facebook, and play the one-note challenge. Just leave the answer in the comments. There you go. The hint I gave earlier, these guys have definitely played in Lewiston before. They played at Rockin' on the River, and the lead singer dated a gal from Clarkston. There's another hint that I didn't say. Plus, that same lead singer, he stood on the top of the Rock Explorer and he belted out this song. So if you want to win over $500 in free concert tickets, go to our Facebook page, play the one-note challenge, give us the answer, and it's that simple. We'll do the drawing a little bit later. Check this remake out. No, this is the original. This one's so good. Rockin' Rowdy turned me on to this song. So good. Thin Lizzy. This is Cold Sweat, and this is Z-Rock.

0: Oh, I'm excited. We've got new guy Shane in the room. Hi, new guy Shane.
1: I thought we said we're gonna change the S to a Z. I'll be Zane.
0: Oh, Zane.
1: For Z-Rock.
0: Oh, Zane for Z-Rock. Yeah. I like that.
1: I'll change my name for you.
0: Really?
1: You can call me Flower if you want to.
0: I really don't.
1: Oh.
0: Call me Flower. I think we're going to end this conversation now. And
2: are you kidding me?
0: Okay, here we go. We're going to do a little birthday game. Who's older? Okay, you just tell me who's older. A couple people shared a birthday today.
1: Okay.
0: Liam Gallagher from Oasis, right?
1: Mm-hmm.
0: Or
1: I saw him once.
0: Where'd you see Oasis?
1: Coachella.
0: Oh, did you?
1: Yeah, 1999 or something.
0: What city was that?
1: Coachella. Indigo.
0: Indigo, yeah. I couldn't remember where that show was. Thank you. I was thinking one of those that travels around. But Coachella's always in Indigo.
3: California.
0: I am so dumb. Okay, who's older? Is it Liam Gallagher from Oasis? Or who's the guy who hosts Dancing with the Stars, America's Funniest Home Videos, Carlton from The Fresh Prince of Bel-Air, Alfonso, how do you say his name? Ribeiro?
1: I don't know how to say the last name.
0: Let's just say this then. Carlton. Or Liam Gallagher. Who is older?
1: I'm going to say it's Carlton.
0: Nice.
1: Ooh.
0: By a year. He's 55 today.
1: I can see him doing that dance, man.
0: You want to see me do it?
1: No, yeah.
0: Nice. No, your initial gut reaction was correct when you said no. Yes. Here's the second one. Former daytime talk show host Ricky Lake, who gets a nod in an Offspring song, or country sensation Faith Hill. Who's older, Faith Hill or Ricky Lake?
1: I'm going to go on this one with Ricky Lake.
0: Ricky Lake, you scream out the answer at home. And the answer, nope.
1: Ooh.
0: On that one was Faith Hill, only by a year, 59. Ricky Lake, 58 today, so... You were 1 for 2. I'm calling that a success.
1: 50%.
0: Yes. That's what I got on most tests in school. It was awful. Here's Oasis. He saw them in Coachella. You know, the one in California. On Z-Rock 96.5. Thank you. Z.

0: Oh, this is going to be so fun at the Nez Perce County Fair this weekend. Here's what's going on. Friday night is a karaoke contest. Now, 15 people have been selected from everybody who signed up. There were so many entries this year. Thank you for signing up. Now, 15 people have been notified. Hey, you're on the stage at the fair, right? The main stage, the Z-Rock stage at the fair. You're going to be singing the karaoke. But the cool thing this year is the audience gets to pick the winner with their phone. And that's going to add a whole level of excitement. I think it's very cool. And you're competing for about $300 in cash and prizes. I think first, second, third are going to get some cash. And it's a cool thing. That is coming up Friday night and then Saturday night. And make sure you pay attention to that, because karaoke used to be on Saturday. It's on Friday this year. Okay? So don't miss it. And then Saturday, we're going to be live on stage. This guy here, Shane, he's going to be up there too with the live game show. And then you're going to see the game show podiums later today. I'm going out to get them all set up and dust them off and do the test. But it's like a 1970s, early 80s game show podium. Lights on the front, they're flashing. You got your mic, you got your big red button. So if you know the answer, boom, you hit that. Your microphone turns on, everybody else's turns off. You answer the question, you get the points or you lose the points. And we're playing for cash and prizes on that one.
1: So that's the game show Saturday night at the fair. I've got a couple of requests.
0: Okay.
1: Actually, let's make them demands.
0: Okay.
1: Like this is like, if you want me to do it,
0: uh-oh,
1: I'm going to need a long, skinny microphone, and I'm going to need to be spayed or neutered first.
0: Okay. We can take care of both of those.
1: Before then?
0: I've got the mic already, and the back bathroom, I'll put some papers down. It'll be great. It'll be awesome. Maybe a drop cloth. That'll be good.
1: That'd probably be helpful. And we'll listen to Huey Lewis in the news.
0: Sure. I'll go with whatever you're saying, but I'm going to do it all with my eyes closed.
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1: You ought to stop that grinning and drop some linen. 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
9: 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Sunny skies. Tonight, partly cloudy, 57. Tomorrow, 82. Cools off to about 78 on Wednesday. Lots of sunshine, though, and 62 now at Z-Rock, the Doobie Brothers. Except that I said Doobie Brothers, hit the button. And Shane, that's what happens if you hit that button when it's hitting the button at the same time. You turn on the next one from Three Doors Down.
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9: 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Did you say sausage fingers?

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0: ABC News. I'm Michelle Franzen. In Texas, a DoorDash driver is in federal custody after being shot by ICE personnel in Austin Sunday during an immigration operation. ABC's Melissa Adan has the latest.
1: Homeland Security says that Garces Perez was shot in the torso and right now is in stable condition. They say that he's being held by federal authorities while he's awaiting deportation. However, his attorney is calling for more transparency. She's saying she's concerned about his medical status, also his ability to communicate with legal counsel.
0: The FAA announced it's shutting down airspace in parts of the Northeast for about 30 minutes to make initial repairs after a communication system outage at the air traffic control center overseeing airports in New Jersey and Philadelphia. That caused ground stops at Newark and Philadelphia airports. Federal aviation officials say they realized the backup frequency line failed too, that had been cut in New Jersey at a construction site. On Wall Street this hour, stocks are up. This is ABC News.
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Engines pumping and thumping in time. The green light flashes, the flags go up, churning and burning.

0: Here's a look at today, September 21st in rock history. In 1979, the New York Post reported that the Beatles would reunite in a benefit for the Kampuchean boat people. It wasn't true. Only Paul McCartney was involved as the headliner for some of the shows later that year. Today in 1968, Jimi Hendrix scored his only U.S. Top 20 single with his version of Bob Dylan's All Along the Watchtower.
1: And happy birthday to former Eagles guitarist Don Felder. 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
0: And that's a look at today, September 21st in rock history.

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Z-Rock 96.5. It's the Valley's best rock, and it is now 3 o'clock. I hope you're not outside at the moment, because I was for about an hour earlier just loading up some stuff, and even though it says it's 84 only, man, it feels so much worse. I mean, I was only out there for about an hour, but I'm just sweating. I'm soaked. So hopefully you're not out in the sun. It's going to be like this for the next couple days. I'll give you a weather update here pretty soon. But until then, here's Purple Haze, Jimi Hendrix, on Z-Rock.

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1: 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As for weather tonight, it will be a low of 59, increasing clouds, with tomorrow being a high of 84 and cloudy. Tuesday nights, clearing up, be 53, no clouds, with Wednesday just nice and sunny, cooling off a little bit, 79, with Thursday, 84 again, mostly sunny. Thursday night to Friday's rain is coming in, with Friday cooling off at 73. The moment, it's clear, it's 84. Puddle of mud. Control.

I can't believe it's already going to be Fair Weekend next weekend. And with that, come see us at the Desert Springs County Fair to win tickets to the Chevy Metal. That's going to be featuring Dee Snider on October 3rd over the Spokane Tribe Casino. I mean, that's gonna be a pretty good show, but also, I mean, the fair weekend, it's going to be a blast. I'm going to be there for a few days. I mean, everyone's going to be there for a few days. I'm really excited.

0: for what happens on Friday. That's going to be karaoke night.
1: 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I like the less talented people. That's a lot more fun to see.
0: It's more fun when there's less talented people just up there having fun, because that's more fun. Because I'm not a good singer. I'm just like that. I'm not a great singer, so I see myself in those people. Here's Joe Walsh, Life's Been Good on Z-Rock.

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Well, it's now 4 o'clock, and usually this would be by the time I start talking about some sports action, but nothing today. But it was a good weekend if you're a Seattle fan, because yesterday Seahawks won a pretty big game, 31-7 against the Cardinals, and then Mariners also played yesterday, winning against the Rockies 2-1. But we're taking today off, no sports, but Mariners will be back here tomorrow. Here's Barricade.

0: The River 105.1 Karaoke Contest is going to be this Friday night over the Nez Perce County Fair. It's starting at 8 o'clock in the main stage, and 50 contestants will compete to win $300 in cash prizes. And you pick the winner with your phone.
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2: 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As for weather tonight, it will be a low of 59, increasing clouds, with tomorrow Tuesday being a high of 84, and it will start to clear up, with Tuesday night being a low of 53, mostly clear. Wednesday cooling off, 79, with Thursday jump back up to 80s, 84, mostly sunny. With that Thursday night, chance of rain. The rain continuing through Friday, which is cooling off to be 73 because of the rain. At the moment, it's clear, it's 84. Here's Mountain, Mississippi Queen.

Bumpkinpalooza is coming up on Saturday, October 31st. Lots of games, trick-or-treating, plus voodoo merchandise vendors, the Great Pumpkin Roll costume contest for everybody, and so much more. 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

0: I'm Stephanie Officer. Outside New York City's Gracie Mansion, the mayor's residence, President Trump held a brief conference after meeting with Mayor Zohran Mamdani, answering questions about why he banned three major media outlets, CNN, MS Now, and Politico, from covering the White House in recent days. That led to a decision that has removed video pool coverage from this trip and drew criticism from both sides. Trump says he believes he was right, claiming the outlets provided unfair coverage of he and his administration.
1: I think I have an obligation not to let fake news. They're very bad for the country, very bad for national security, so I have that obligation. So we'll see how it works out.
0: Stocks rallied worldwide today. The S&P 500 jumped 1.5% and pulled within 0.4% of its record set last month. The Dow Jones Industrial Average added 366 points, and the Nasdaq Composite leapt 2.3% to its own all-time high, as chip stocks and other companies in the AI industry led the way. This is ABC News.
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4: Good afternoon, I'm Brian Danner. Idaho State Police are investigating a fatal crash that occurred yesterday afternoon just before 4 p.m. on U.S. Highway 12 at milepost 70 near Kamiai. A white 2015 Jeep Cherokee driven by a 54-year-old woman from Kamiai was traveling westbound on Highway 12, and a Harley-Davidson motorcycle driven by a 61-year-old man also from Kamiai was traveling eastbound. The Jeep struck the motorcycle head-on, and the motorcycle rider succumbed to his injuries on scene. The roadway was blocked intermittently for about 4 hours. The investigation is ongoing. The Clarkston School District has been notified of a bear sighting near Appleside Boulevard and 3rd Avenue in the Clarkston Heights. Families and community members are encouraged to use caution in the area, keep children and pets close, and do not approach the bear. The nearby schools have been made aware of the situation, and they will continue to monitor for any additional information. Idaho gas prices continue to climb, though not as quickly as in previous weeks. According to the American Automobile Association, today's average price for a gallon of regular in the Gem State is $4.86, 7 cents more than a week ago, 37 cents more than a month ago, and $1.34 more than last year. The national average currently sits at $4.47, 16 cents more than a week ago, 37 cents more than a month ago, and $1.29 more than a year ago. Of Idaho's largest cities, Twin Falls has the state's highest average price for a gallon of regular at $4.95, while Lewiston and Coeur d'Alene are tied for the state's lowest average price at $4.63. In sports, week 2 of the NFL season wraps up tonight in Los Angeles when the Rams host the New York Giants. The Rams are 0-1 after falling to division rival San Francisco to open the season. The Giants are 1-0 following their division win over Dallas in week 1. Kickoff from SoFi Stadium is set for 5:15 tonight with live television coverage on ABC and ESPN. I'm Brian Danner, LC Valley News.
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